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8: Things have settled right down across the borders. The Peace Bridge, Rainbow Bridge, and Queenston-Lewiston are all delay-free heading into the U.S. Just a smooth coming back into Canada. QEW is also moving well across most of the region right now, with the only real slowdown tied to that construction Fort Erie bound at Gilmore Road. 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

0: All right, the rock news starts with Def Leppard. Def Leppard singer Joe Elliott spoke about the band's latest single, Rejoice. The track was released in late January ahead of Def Leppard's return to Las Vegas for their residency. And that track is now streaming on all music streaming platforms. But Joe Elliott also had to say that Def Leppard have 17 or 18 songs written for their new record. Speaking about new written songs, in a recent interview with Gene Simmons from Kiss, he confirmed that the band has new music in the works. Gene Simmons said that he recorded a new song with Paul Stanley, and that's all he can say about it, but it will be coming out at some point. And finally for the rock news, Deep Purple will release a new studio album named Splat on July 3rd. The band has yet to release any songs from the album. Splat will be Deep Purple's 24th studio record and their first since 2024's Equals One. I'm Joey Bricks, and you can keep up to date with all your rock news anytime at hitsfm.com.
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1: 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Yeah, it sounds like a G on the front of that.
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0: 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And that wraps it up for me today. Thank you for hanging out with me. I appreciate you taking the time to listen to the show, Hits Nation, on a Friday Eve, Friday Junior, almost Friday, whatever you want to call it. We're that much closer to the weekend, and tomorrow is a Let's Go Friday, gearing up for the weekend. Now, tomorrow on Ashley's show at 10 a.m., she will announce the top six bands for Rock Search. I want to thank everyone that took the time to vote for their favorite bands, getting those top 12 down to the top 6, which you will find out tomorrow at 10 a.m. with Ashley, and it'll be up on the Hits FM social media pages and hitsfm.com. Those six bands will participate in the first round of the Rock Search Showcase next Thursday, May 14th, right here in St. Catharines at the Warehouse Concert Hall. And tomorrow afternoon with me, you've got one final chance to win yourself 4 tickets to Landmark Cinema plus 4 treat passes. They'll be up for grabs tomorrow afternoon around 5:30. I'll catch you then. I gotta get out of here now and go to band practice, talking all day, growling all night. Whatever you're up to, enjoy the rest of your night. I'll catch you tomorrow. And as always, you be safe, be cool, have fun. I'm Joey Bricks, hitting the bricks.
1: Farewell till we meet again. 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
14: Things have settled right down across the borders. The Peace Bridge, Rainbow Bridge, and Queenston-Lewiston are all delay-free heading into the U.S. Just as smooth coming back into Canada. QEW is also moving well across most of the region right now, with the only real slowdown tied to that construction Fort Erie bound at Gilmore Road. 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
2: Specializing.
1: Yeah.
2: Absolutely not.
3: How do I feel about that one?
2: Absolutely not. Two of the worst steps I've heard. That was Joey Joe Shabadoo level. That was bad. That's the worst step I've heard.
3: He did call a third time. It was the same thing.
2: Sober.
3: It was literally the same thing.
2: 5.5 years.
3: But it...
2: Sober.
3: But not only that, like, whatever, people get my name wrong. It was like 97.7.
2: Rock.
3: Yeah.
2: It's not... You know what? It's not whatever anymore,
3: no?
2: Bud.
3: No?
2: No. It's been 5.5 years. They can get it right.
3: Okay, but the station's been around for 30 plus.
2: Sure.
3: Get that right.
2: Yeah.
3: Let's start there.
2: You're off on the wrong foot,
3: and
2: then you're getting more wrong.
3: I'll take that. I would be willing to settle for the station call letters being right.
2: I ain't settling for a damn thing.
3: Because if he doesn't get that right, there's no hope that he gets my name right.
2: Specializing what? Like in what? Who's specializing?
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1: Where do we go?
2: Now, we've talked about...
1: Where do we go?
2: We've talked about this before.
1: Okay.
2: Okay? We're going to Summit Township, Michigan.
1: Okay.
2: And we have another incident where somebody was playing video games and a person listening in thought disaster was happening.
1: Gotcha.
2: This time, Fortnite. I believe the last one was, Call of Duty.
1: Okay.
2: Fortnite player sparked an emergency response as police rushed to a scene, an apartment, because of a possible shooting. Turned out to be a false alarm as the person was just screaming while playing Fortnite. The home was thoroughly checked, but no evidence of a shooter was found. So my question for you, Carl, who is the dink in this scenario?
1: Whoever had control of the volume.
2: Is it the person screaming?
1: Yeah.
2: They're definitely the dink. I should rephrase that. Do we give any to the person who called, or is it better to be safe than sorry?
1: You know, you and I are lucky enough not to grow up or live somewhere where there's a lot of shootings,
2: yeah.
1: I would say. The sound of gunshots would be alarming to me if they sounded realistic in any way.
2: Uh-huh.
1: I remember buddies of mine who used to be big Counter-Strike guys. Remember the game Counter-Strike?
2: Yeah.
1: A couple of my buddies were just like massively, massively into it. And they lived across the street from each other and would often play with their windows open so they could shout at each other.
2: Really? No way.
1: But both guys had like sound systems queued up. And if you were unaware of what Richie and Ryan were doing on this particular street and just walked by, as you would hear like machine gun fire while they're like screaming, expletive got him. Brain mode.
2: You could see it.
1: You could see it for sure. Completely
2: brain mode.
1: Yeah. Completely out of context. Yes. I could see it. We'd lose these guys for days. Like, they'd just disappear.
2: I can't believe they'd scream at each other from window to window.
1: They would, yeah. They'd holler at each other. They'd play with their windows open.
2: That's crazy. Yeah. That's crazy. Now, somebody just said, you gotta have headphones on. Now, I don't know if it was the sound of the gunshots.
1: Mm-hmm.
2: It might have just been him screaming, like, I've been shot. Yeah. I'm gonna shoot you.
1: Save me.
2: Yeah.
1: Regenerate me.
2: It could be that.
1: And if it's that, then that even lays more blame.
2: Yeah.
1: Yeah.
2: So do you give anything to the person who called, or do you think it is just better?
1: I'm not giving it. It's
2: better to be safe.
1: I would, 5% to the person who called. 95% of the person who's either volume control of themselves or their game caused enough for their neighbors to panic, I would say.
2: You've got it. It's okay to just be safe than sorry kind of a thing.
1: I'm looking at, Summit townships right in, southern Michigan, kind of near the Illinois border. I don't know what the safety's like there, but I think it's okay to call and be safe.
2: All right. This Fortnite player, gotta be better.
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